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8: Mostly clear skies tonight, low in the mid-70s, mostly sunny tomorrow, plenty of heat and humidity again, high 94, it'll feel like 103, have a slight chance of a shower in the afternoon, a little better chance of those scattered showers on Thursday, still mostly sunny, high 93. From the Georgia Weather Net, I'm meteorologist KJ Allen.
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Floyd, wish you were here with Mud and a big block of classic rock. 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
4: 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We need more people like you and I to get the word out. Are you with me on it?
5: We can do that, sir.
4: You're doggone right, we can do it. 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
5: Thank you, sir.
6: This is Attorney Ken Nugent. If you were injured in a terrible car or truck accident in Albany, and now you're at the mercy of the insurance company, you are a sitting duck. 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
0: 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All the classic rock you need. I wanna rock! All the classic rock you love. I love rock and roll. All classic rock, all the time. It's been a long time since I rock and roll. 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

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I'm Josie. 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

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I'm Josie. Hope you have a wonderful rest of your Wednesday. I'll see you back here tomorrow starting at 10 o'clock. Right now, the Kinks, Lola on Rock 103.

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kind of talking about? 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